0: Step by step, won't you give me that step by step?
1: When Jason's at the table, I kept on seeing him look at me while he's with that other girl. 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

0: What's up, you guys? 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
1: 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Y'all call it a moment, I call it life.

0: One, two, three.
1: All right. Uno, dos, tres.
2: Siri Sorinet live. Electroclub.
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4: In the beginning, there was Jack. 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

0: 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We're gonna ring a rang-a-dong for the holiday.
1: Put your arms in the air, let me hear you say.
0: We're gonna ring rang-a-dong for a holiday.
1: Put your arms in the air, let me hear you say.
0: We're gonna ring rang-a-dong for a holiday.
1: Mike and Dean and Sven, we're here to stay.
0: We're gonna ring rang-a-dong.